Father left us down here all alone. My poor mother is under a stone, with an aching heart and trembling hands. Is there no mercy in this land?

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There's no place I can see. Where to go, where to go? Every door is closed for me. To the left, to the right. It's the same in every land. There's no place I can go, and it's me who should know. Won't you please?

gamblers, this train. Triple dealing Wall Street ramblers, this train. What if you catch them with their hands in deep? Cast them out and then repeat.

0: about it. 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Yiddish about it.
1: You don't want me to make you.
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0: Yiddish about it.

All of your lonesomeness kept in your wallet. Nobody notices, baby, you got this. I'll still be here when you come.

there. All of your lonesomeness kept in your wallet. Nobody notices, baby, you got this. Everything's orchestrated, follow the arrows. Let's meet where we used to in Alphabet City.

Ding ding ding ding ding ding ding ding ding ding ding ding ding ding ding ding ding ding ding ding ding ding ding ding ding ding ding ding ding ding ding ding ding ding ding ding ding ding ding ding ding ding ding ding ding ding ding ding ding ding ding ding ding ding ding ding ding ding ding ding ding ding ding ding ding ding ding ding ding ding ding ding ding ding ding ding ding ding ding ding ding ding ding ding ding ding ding ding ding ding ding ding ding ding ding ding ding ding ding ding ding ding ding ding ding ding ding ding ding ding ding ding ding ding ding ding ding ding ding ding 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ding ding ding ding ding ding ding ding ding ding ding ding ding ding ding ding ding ding ding ding ding ding ding ding ding ding ding ding

years, this train. Triple dealing Wall Street ramblers, this train. What if you catch them with their hands in deep?

Sometimes the clouds roll by, sometimes the moon disappears, and I don't know why. And if it rains down here, here's the mud in your eyes.

My friend Kate, well, she orders the most expensive meals on the menu. Even when she's picking up the check. But the truth is, Kate never checks the prices. She just likes the food she likes. What the heck? Sometimes the sun shines, sometimes the clouds roll by, sometimes the moon disappears, and I don't know why. And if it rains down here, here's the mud in your eye. That's what I like about the sky.

We don't talk much now. Kate moved to L.A. And every now and then, we send a text or two. I say, how you doing? I miss you. She says, hey you, I miss you too.

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And if it rains down here, here's the mud in your eye. That's what I like about the sky.

phrases that walk over me seem to do so when I want them to the least. In a crowded auditorium, a voice says, "Without your tools, you are rendered fabulous." The curtains hanging, more compelling than the stage. The conductor is a good one, I believe. The musicians are let out in advance to talk, act natural, roam around. The stretching of the legs in ties and tailoring. A holy quality. Chairs fixed to the floor. The youngest violinist wears a shirt with a cinched waist, looks out remorsefully from it. "There won't be a dry eye tonight," says my neighbour, spreading out in opera glasses, wielding a programme, impeccably printed. Spit falls upon it as she bends the back page around the spine. A distant ringing followed me home. Mouthpieces, lit curves of the curtain, the royal blue curtain imitating velvet, the silent drapery, with the capacity to fill us, you, me. Through my eyelids, bursts of the performance seem to bloom, like a bruise in low light. The windows open. I've been wide awake. The heat of the room now gone. My sneakers now washed, hang by their laces.

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But in the end, it is insatiable. 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
0: Yiddish about it.
1: I'm coming down fast, but don't let me break you.
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